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How would you like to rock this Wednesday? I'm putting it in your capable hands. 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

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Corey Rodekin for Klinger. Bringing you brand new stuff here. Guess who's back? Nickelback, that's who's back. Getting help from John 5 from Motley Crue on this one. The new stuff is called Rattle the Cage. 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
1: 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Who is this irresistible creature who has an insane

So next year, Linkin Park will be honored with a star on the Hollywood Walk of Fame. It's Tampa Bay's Rock Station 98 Rock. What's going on? Corey Roddick in. That's just one of the many exciting things that's going on with Linkin Park right now. They also have a new documentary that they've been breadcrumbing us, giving us little bits of info here and there, but now we know that it's called Unshatter. It's going to be in theaters on September 30th. This one will be interesting, dude. It's going to basically cover what the hell the band went through from the time that Chester Bennington passed to them basically coming back and rocking the world once again. We'll see how that thing all turns out. I am stoked about it. I do love some Linkin Park, man. Hang out. Let's get you Poppy. Let's get you 21 Pilots. Green Day 2. It's all on the way with 98 Rock.

We are Tampa Bay's rock station. 98 Rock. Corey Ruddock in. Those guys in 21 Pilots, I have a bone to pick with them. They're recording a live album like 2 years ago. And my son is a huge fan. He really wanted to be there when they recorded that album. So there we went, traveling to Columbus, Ohio in the band's hometown, so we could be a part of history. History that they've not released yet. I mean, we saw the show together and that was cool. But the whole draw was that we were going to be on a live album. Who knows, maybe you'll come out in like 30 years or something. Smashing Pumpkins, rocking your Wednesday night. 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

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I gave you your brief Linkin Park update a little while back. The movie coming out September 30th. 2027, they get the star of the Hollywood Walk of Fame. I'm calling it the comeback of the decade, man. Off that comeback disc from zero. Linkin Park 2.0, Heavy as the Crown, is on 98 Rock.

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Before the kids and the extra 50 pounds? 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

Jeff Ament for Pearl Jam releasing a book next month containing hundreds of unseen photographs that he's taken pretty much since the beginning of Pearl Jam. 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Corey Roddick for Klinger on this Wednesday night, giving you Guns and FN Roses now.

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Corey Ronick gearing you up for 11 o'clock. We bring you right up to the current day. All the new stuff we're getting into. It's 98 New Rock. This will wet your whistle. It's the latest from Seven Dust. Unbreakable.

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See you in hell, says Papa Roach. I'm not that blunt about it, but I will see you later. Tampa Bay's Rock Station 98 New Rock. Corey Roddick getting out here. Thanks for helping hang with you. Let's do it again tomorrow. If you're drinking, that's cool. Make sure you're not driving. If you're in recovery, make sure you're not drinking. High five, we got this. Recover loudly. And the new stuff from a Perfect Circle now. Check out Starless. 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

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My name's Thor, and if you're looking to hear some new music, then you gotta check out 98 New Rock. 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

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Oh, Father!

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tomorrow. That's Basket Case, a 98 Rock, Tampa Bay's Rock Station. Good morning, it's Crash. We'll have an opportunity for you to win out on the streets today on 813 Day as well. More details on that, setting up the show, coming up minutes away on 98 Rock.

0: Bad Wolf Zombie on 98 Rock, Tampa Bay's rock station, your home of the Bucks. Of course, we got NFL ball starting tonight. The Bucks live on 98 Rock tomorrow night. Of course, Raymond James Stadium in the 813, and it is 813 day. So we're going to have Producer X, along with some other members of the 98 Rock Street Team, out on the streets, and somebody's going to end up winning Rob Zombie tickets with Marilyn Manson today. So if you don't have us on the presets of the free iHeartRadio app, do that, because that's to your advantage. You'll get the alerts on maybe where these guys are today. All right. So that being said, three Mississippi trivia coming up. First question at 6:05. Something's going to pop up at 9:30 about those three Mississippi trivia questions. We got Motley Crue tickets to win.
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4: All right, class, tell me about your weekend. 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
5: No, it's not over yet. My brother wants to explore some caves, so we drove up several steep hills. And then...

Keeping our playlist as fresh as our undies. Ooh, oh, whoa, man. Sorry, I thought I changed those things last week. And yet another badass song we're bringing back now on 98 Rock. 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

So we talked about the Green Day movie Nimrod hitting theaters tomorrow. The Linkin Park movie Unshatter hits theaters in September, but tickets officially are on sale today for that, so you can get those early. Here's the Emptiness Machine of 98 Rock.

98 Rock, Tampa Bay's rock station. It was Arizona yesterday on Florida or Not Florida, where the driver that was three times over the legal limit drinking had the vanity plate that says, arrive alive, don't drink and drive on his vanity plate, which is a fail. See if you can beat that today for those turnstile tickets at 8:05 a.m. Here's Papa Roach.

0: Well, it looks like I'm going to be back in my regular retirement plan here. Somebody in Illinois won the massive $1.04 billion Powerball last night. Yeah, one ticket. All that money. That winning ticket, by the way, broke a 44-drawing jackpot drought. And I'm not sure about this brand, but it was bought at a Hy-Vee gas, fresh, and fast convenience store in Quincy, Illinois. Sounds like one of those sketchy places that you sit in line with some other people that are like sketchy, breaking out change from between their seats and trying to win $1 billion. And there were some other big winners too. You got a $2 million winner sold in Massachusetts, $1 million, four tickets sold across the U.S., Arizona, California, North Carolina, and Florida. We had a group, a team effort on this. So I guess we get the results here in a little bit. Maybe we're a little richer than we thought. As far as other stories this morning, apparently ChatGPT might help you win more at the Powerball, but not more often. That's where the headline drops off there. We'll check that out. And like I said, we got NFL ball tonight all over the league, and then the Bucks play tomorrow. Got Pat Donovan coming in for the sports keg. I'm going to ask him because, you know, fantasy leagues are starting to fire up their drafts here. Rank the top fantasy players for the Bucks. I think it's a lot harder question than people think. I saw that Emeka Buka generally across the board is number one. I think it's a little more complex than that, but yeah, sports keg right before 8 o'clock.
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6: So I don't know if you guys have been paying attention, but I was still able to see quite a few shooting stars last night as the Perseids meteor shower rolls through. It peaked last night, but you can still see for the next several days. It just winds down the frequency of the meteorites there. But yeah, it's crash headed towards top of the hour. Speaking of stars, astrological outlook for the day for your stars, all 12 stars. 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
0: 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And guaranteed human.
2: Bet your ass we're guaranteed human. Good morning. It's 5:55 Eastern Standard Time here in lovely Tampa Bay, Florida, USA. All right. And I just caught two more shooting stars this morning.
3: All right.
2: Crusades meteor shower Pete. On August 12th.
3: Any of them.
2: You haven't seen any?
3: I haven't seen any of them.
2: I mean, literally, I was out there for 20 minutes. And I saw two.
3: Didn't know. I'm just not. I guess I'm just looking down. I'm just looking down.
2: Can't look at the sky, dude.
3: I'm not looking up, man. I don't know.
2: All right. We've got, of course, it's 813 Day today. Celebrating everything that's 813. Hillsborough County.
3: Yeah, all over the place. You'll find myself. I'm going to go ahead and hit the streets later on this morning. We're going to have some Avenged Sevenfold tickets and some Rob Zombie Marilyn Manson tickets. We're just going to go park somewhere in the middle of Tampa Bay.
2: In the 813.
3: In the 813. Myself and our boy Flip. We're going to be out there. So you're gonna find him in a spot. You're going to find me in a spot. Make sure you're tapped into our socials because that's where you will see the videos.
2: So you mean to tell me Flip's going to take time from popping popcorn here?
3: Yeah.
2: He's on, I don't know if you don't realize this, but he's almost at 900 days of popping popcorn.
3: It's a questionable day count, but
2: he's our popcorn master around here.
3: Yeah, so. He's a popcorn master, so we've pulled him away.
2: All right, so he's going to take some time to help out with that.
3: Yeah,
2: like
3: he's
2: that.
3: Not on concession stand duties today.
2: Gotcha.
3: So.
2: All right, birthdays of note here on the 13th of August, 2026. What you got?
3: We'll start out with Sebastian Stan. He's the Winter Soldier in the Marvel Universe. Yeah, he was in... Was he in The Dirt? Was he in that Motley Crue movie? I want to say he was in the Motley Crue movie,
2: He was in the Motley Crue movie. He played Tommy Lee.
3: That's right.
2: His animated talking...
3: penis. That's right.
2: Right.
3: Oh, my God. I forgot about that part. Because I only made it through like 5 episodes of that show.
2: That was the highlight of the whole show for me. I was like, all right, I think this is peak now.
3: I think that might be the highlight of his career. All the Marvel stuff, you throw it all out. No, I played
2: Tommy... It was that Tommy Lee role.
3: I had an animatronic ding-dong that spoke to me in a movie. So, 44 for him today.
2: All right.
3: Let's see. You got John Slattery. He's a that guy. He was Roger in Mad Men. You've seen him in 100 different things. But that's his actual name, John Slattery. He's also in the Marvel Universe. Plays Tony Stark's dad.
2: Yeah.
3: In half of those movies. 64 for him today. Danny Bonaducci, we found out, is responsible for Paul White's wrestling lineage.
2: Indirectly,
3: introduced him to Hulk Hogan and got him a title shot all over a Hulk Hogan impression, which blew our minds. You can see that clip
2: on
3: our Instagram at 98 Rocks the Bay. He's 67 today. So thank you, Mr. Bonaducci.
2: Without him, you don't have the big show.
3: You don't. And finally, it would have been Alfred Hitchcock's birthday. Died in 1980. Wonder what kind of movies he'd be making now.
2: Yeah. With all the types of
3: CGI, do you think he'd be in the Marvel Universe? Do you think he'd be directing those movies?
2: Have some competition, that's for sure.
3: That would be phenomenal.
2: We got that first three Mississippi trivia question coming up. Make sure you follow these because if you know any of the answers to any three questions today at 605, 720, and 905, you got a shot at Motley Crue tickets.
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0: All right. Three Mississippi trivia. Here's the deal. We're going to ask you at 9:30 for the answer of any of the three Mississippi trivia questions.
1: Yeah.
0: And you do that, and you're going to be rocking out with your blank out Saturday night, Motley Crue.
2: Hell yeah.
0: With Tommy Lee.
2: Yep.
0: I don't know if you'd be side by side, but if you do, good for you.
2: Yeah.
0: Or, I don't even know if that's
2: I mean, he you. Can get away with it. You can't. All right. I think that's the main thing.
0: Only he can do that.
2: And only he can do that.
0: Only he cannot get. He's the only person that cannot be canceled for pulling out his
2: junk and, you know,
0: on the information superhighway from everybody.
2: I'm sure there's a lot of people that are going to be, you know, channeling the Tommy Lee energy.
0: Right.
2: Just know you will get arrested.
0: Yeah. You can't do that. You're a regular person.
2: If you're all walking around. Yeah, exactly. Anyway. I digress because I got a great trivia question this morning, Crash, for you. I fell all the way into some ocean stuff yesterday.
0: Ocean stuff.
2: The ocean is we're talking about all the space stuff, you know, the eclipses, the meteor showers.
0: You went down the wormhole.
2: I went the other way, and I went down into the water. So we're going to be talking about, Crash, the Denmark Strait today, all right?
0: The Denmark Strait.
2: That is home to the world's largest waterfall, which happens to be underwater.
0: Wait, what?
2: Yeah, buddy.
0: You did go down the wormhole.
2: I went all the way down it. We have the world's largest waterfall is in the Denmark Strait. It drops for an insane amount, all right, when it comes to waterfalls.
0: Okay.
2: All right? So how far does the water drop in the Denmark Strait, the largest waterfall in the world? All
0: right? My mind's in the blender right now. With
2: That's
0: this.
2: Fine. Right. Okay. So, is it A, 0.8 miles? Is it B, 1.5 miles? Is it C, 2.2 miles? Or is it D, does the water fall 3.7 miles underwater?
0: Can I have 5 Mississippi
2: on this? You might need double, because this is a mine blower. Just think of waterfalls. This one happens to be underwater. And
0: it just happens to be underwater. I can't even get past the fact there's a waterfall that's underwater, and you're throwing these other choices at me.
2: And it's the largest one in the world.
0: Wow. You really overachieved on this. You know what?
2: What you got?
0: I'm going to go with your final, the last
2: one. The last one, you're going with the longest distance.
0: You really stressed out. You kind of just accentuated the number. So
2: 3.7 miles would be incorrect. All right.
0: Okay.
2: Your choices were 0.8, 1.5, 2.2 miles are the other three choices. You want me to give you the answer?
0: Yeah, go ahead and give me the answer.
2: It's 2.2 miles is how long the water falls.
0: 2.2 miles.
2: Which is about 11,500 feet, which is double the size of any other waterfall on land. And
0: you know what? That was a really good trivia question.
2: Not to mention the amount of water that actually falls from this waterfall is enough. Every river in the United... Oh, no, I think it's the world. Every river in the world, it holds that much water. And it throws it over this ledge underwater. It is the most insane thing I could find about the ocean. World's largest waterfall, 11,500 feet.
0: Your passion for underwater waterfalls is unlike anybody's ever seen.
2: Like I said,
0: in my life.
2: It just absolutely blew my mind. It's I can get into numbers. I can.
0: All right. You've overachieved. Don't pull anything.
2: My mind blew up.
0: All right, it's National Left-Handers Day. We got Jerry Seinfeld on the subject for your first laugh coming up next to 98 Rock.

0: Led Zeppelin on 98 Rock. Got the morning quickie coming up, and there's a story regarding ChatGPT.
1: Nailed it.
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0: All right. It's among the trending stories coming up next. 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
3: Just pop-up showers, and some of them move through really fast, and before you know it, you see a lot of wind get sprayed on, and then it moves on right there. Otherwise, hot and steamy. 93, the high, had a heat index yesterday of 110, some places inland there, so expect more of the same today, Producer X.
4: My baby didn't even like the pool yesterday, man.
3: Yeah, it's getting balmy. 813 day today, so.
4: Yeah, you know, it's a big day. We celebrate our area code. We celebrate
3: our
4: identity. because, well, that's kind of what area codes turned into. You know, when you look at the history of them, they used to, you know, used to be just kind of an identifying number to get you to dial into a right part of the area. And now, you don't got to worry about any of that. Your phone remembers all the numbers. It's just an extra three numbers on there. But
3: I want to say it was one of the first area codes.
4: It was the second one.
3: Second area code?
4: Yeah, if you're throwing that out, the first one. Was the 305, which the entire state had. And then as we got bigger and bigger and bigger,
3: more people moved in.
4: They just kept adding numbers.
3: You got specials around the 813 as well, right?
4: $8.
3: So we'll get some more of these, but any of them you see that stick out for you?
4: Right Score May House. So we got a buddy who works there. 83-cent coffee, $8.13 banana bread, and you got an $8.13 Cuban sandwich is what I'll be getting for lunch today. Shout out to our boy Sean that works over there.
3: I'm so glad you mentioned their banana bread. Yeah. Have you had the banana bread over there?
4: I have not. We're actually going to be buying some pastries for Jack's first birthday from Wright's.
3: All right.
4: So they're going to be, we'll get some.
3: We got a cake. It's my son's birthday today.
4: Yeah.
3: And we got him a cake from there as well. So.
4: Oh, no way.
3: Yeah, that's not a commercial, by the way.
4: No, we just really love him.
3: That being said, Producer X is going to be out today and during the 98 at 9 with opportunities for you to score somewhere in the undisclosed locations in the 813.
4: Yeah, right? So myself and our boy Flipped, we've both picked the location in the 813. We're going to go set up for about half an hour during the 98 at 9. We're going to have some tickets to some shows, Avenged Sevenfold, as well as Rob Zombie, Marilyn Manson. So if you know where we're at, you find us, you can come up to us, say what up, say 813, say whatever you want.
3: Follow our socials.
4: But you got to follow the socials. 98 Rocks the Bay, at Crash Morning. Show us you follow those, and we'll send you to a show.
3: All right. That being said, I guess I'm going to go back to my normal retirement plan.
4: Okay.
3: That I had.
4: Oh, yeah. Somebody won the $1 billion last night.
3: In Illinois, a single ticket won the big $1.09 billion.
4: Is that how much it was at? Honestly, I didn't even really look at what the final number was, because
3: 1.09 is what I saw right there.
4: I feel like I may have cursed our lottery team because I bought in. And I feel like anytime I buy in, we don't win nothing. If I happen to skip it one time, that's when it's like, oh, we won $500 or whatever.
3: The winning numbers, 4, 26, 66, 67, 69, Powerball, 9.
4: I'm going to go ahead.
3: She's, Power Play, 2 times, by the way.
4: She sent the tickets, so we can go ahead.
3: There was a $1 million winner here in Florida. So you had a $2 million winner in Massachusetts, a $1 million winner in 4 different states here. You had a $1 million winner in Arizona, California, Florida, and North Carolina. So maybe we won some money. Are you looking right now?
4: I'm looking right now. So we'll see.
3: All right. We'll check on it in a little bit.
4: Wonder how many.
3: Or maybe Teresa's headed to Mexico. I don't know.
4: There's 43 people on this email. So even if we won $1 million, you cut that in half, I mean, we might get $1,000.
3: Hey, man. I'll take it. I'll take anything right now. All right. So that's going on. And ChatGPT. As you keep stressing on this.
4: I say ChatGPT for whatever reason, just slurs out. But.
3: Well, there's a new report looked into people who have used ChatGPT to play the lottery. And yes, a few folks have won that way. And so can ChatGPT help you with winning numbers? The short answer is really no, but they can give you the numbers that hardly come up. So that's what that you know, if that software could do that, then everybody would be winning $1 million.
4: Well, yeah, I mean, but the
3: lottery.
4: The stupid thing is a computer is pulling these numbers. You figure one computer could crack the other computer's code.
3: You know, eventually, I got a feeling something is going to go down with that.
4: Somebody's going to figure this out. Maybe it was the one singular Powerball winner who got it figured out.
3: He's probably sworn to silence if that's the case right there. Would you
4: black
3: tell anybody
4: bagged.
3: Right there?
4: Yeah. No, I wouldn't.
3: All right. And there's some music news here. I thought this was pretty funny. Josh Homme, Queens of the Stone Age. They're touring with the Foo Fighters. They've been friends for a long time.
4: Yeah. And they were playing Detroit at Ford Field the other day. and a lot of these indoor venues now. Detroit is inside; it's an arena. It's a stadium inside. They have no smoking policies because you're indoors,
3: right.
4: And for years and years and years, you can't smoke indoors. Well, Josh Holmes said, "I don't care how much you fine me, because they will fine you." And a lot of times, these people will just say okay, but he.
3: You got fined $10,000.
4: Got fined $10,000
3: for lighting up a cigarette, and then told everybody else to do it.
4: Yeah, he lit up a cigarette and he said, "Just screw the man, do you
3: fight the man? Fight, smoke something, smoke
4: fight
3: him if
4: the
3: you got
4: power,
3: him.
4: Smoke it up, man. Cigarettes are cool."
3: I would like to see the footage of the smoke in that arena after he did that, because I got a feeling it'd be hard to bust people if everybody's lighting up out there.
4: I really want to hear the complaint line that Queens of the Stone Age opened up after that, because that's right.
3: They have a complaint line.
4: They have a complaint line open. Up and I wonder how many people are like, "Dude, why are you telling people that smoking is cool? Come on, man.
3: Yeah, in case you missed it last week, they opened a complaint line. You can complain about anything on that line, by the way. It's not just Queens of the Stone Age.
4: No,
3: stuff,
4: I've been complaining about the Burger King chicken sandwich on that line for the last week.
3: All right, you guys want to comment on any of this stuff? Talk back, feature the free iHeartRadio app. We're about to go commercial.
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All right, if you want to win those Motley Crue tickets, just know the answer to one of the three Mississippi trivia questions you hear this morning. The first one at 6:05 already happened. That's on our socials. 7:20, Pat Donovan's got a question. Then I got another three Mississippi trivia question coming up at 9:05 this morning before the crash test.

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0: you know, besides giving Producer X reasons to cross the bridge, shout out different highlights of the 813. Maybe it's a local business. I mean, I've got a few that I'll shout out right now as far as, like, if you want mine. For Old Fashions and Cajun Pasta, I got to say, Mother's used to be over in West Chase.
1: Yeah.
0: It's over there in Northdale now.
1: Yeah, they switched switched locations.
0: Yeah, love that place.
1: Yeah, me too, man.
0: Great music over there.
1: They're friends of the show.
0: Yep. Ansley, the owner over there, shout out to him. As far as municipal courses, there's a lot of fancy courses, but the municipals, I'm going with Babes.
1: Babes
0: Harris over there.
1: I like
0: Forest Hills.
1: I like Rogers Park.
0: Rogers is good.
1: It's a little bit longer. I could go to Busch Gardens right after if I want to.
0: There's more balls in the water in Rogers Park.
1: And they're all mine, but it's fine.
0: Pete's Karaoke. Pete's Place.
1: Did we go there? Have you taken
0: you
1: there?
0: Yeah. Okay. Yes, you've been there before. You didn't sing at that one, though.
1: No, I did. I think, did I?
0: Yeah, you didn't sing at that one. You need to go back over there.
1: All right.
0: So, and then Pokey Fish for me. I like some Pokey over there in South Tampa as well. So, if you guys want to shout out some local businesses and give Producer X a reason to cross the bridge today on 813 day, all right? He's going to be out and about a little later on, all right?
1: I'll be in the 813, you know, Insider 98 at 9 with some tickets. I'll just be posted up at, you know, we'll call it an 813 landmark.
0: All right, and you're going to have our socials fired up for that.
1: Yeah, so you just tap in, Crash Mornings, 98 Rocks the Bay. You'll get a little video wherever I'm at. You come see me. I'll be there for maybe like a half an hour. If you come see me, I'll have tickets to Rob Zombie, Marilyn Manson, and we have a couple left over for Avenged Sevenfold on Tuesday that you can come snag from me.
0: All right. Looks like we got Pat Donovan coming up here in a little bit with some kind of, it sounds like 813 trivia he's got, as well as your three Mississippi trivia questions. Could get you the Motley Crue tickets coming up at 9:30. Here's Foo Fighters and 98 Rock.

Tom Morello doing a little solo tour action right now. That's Rage Against the Machine on 98 Rock. We're two songs away from that three Mississippi trivia question. Number two, with special guest Pat Donovan coming up here. His Bad Omens first to 98 Rock.

0: That's Lit on 98 Rock and three Mississippi trivia questions on Thursday. And if you know the answer to any of these questions, Motley Crue tickets up for grabs at 9:30 for the crash test. And we've got him for the sports gig coming up, but we've got Pat Donovan delivering this next three Mississippi trivia question.
1: All right.
0: Thank you very much for rolling in here. What's the subject today?
1: Buccaneers again. Sort of Buccaneers.
0: Okay.
1: Also sort of restaurants because I'm fat.
0: We're going to talk to you about Bucks going up in a little bit here. All right, go ahead. What's the A, B, C, and D?
1: Was there supposed to be four?
2: Doesn't matter.
1: All right, I got three. I got A, B, C, A, B, and C.
0: All right, there you go.
1: I can figure out a D if we need to. But
0: all right.
1: We'll go ABC. Which former Tampa Bay Buccaneer used to have a restaurant named after him? Is it A, Leroy Selman, B, Jimmy Giles, or C, Steve Spurrier?
0: Okay, this is, I think
2: I might be able to guess this one, honestly. I might
0: Well, I know Steve Spurrier's got restaurants.
2: No, I think
0: we're going to need all three Mississippi.
2: All right. I'm not going to ruin it.
3: What?

0: they'll be fine.
1: All right, happy 813 day. People are shouting out the recommendations, asking us for recommendations in the 813, and there's specials all over the 813 day. But Joel wants to know about the my favorite sushi place in the 813. That's like picking like a favorite baby right there, because I go to all of them.
2: You know, I like the one that's in Ybor. That was the old cigar factory right above the comedy club there.
1: Samurai Blue?
2: Yeah.
1: Because I like the one over Carrollwood.
2: I like that one.
1: All right, so
2: it's expensive, but I like it.
1: If I recommend, that's what we're recommending. We got somebody who wants to shout out. I believe he's got a recommendation for you, Producer X.
2: All right.
1: Let's see who this is. This is, there you go.
3: How about the best football and hockey team in the world?
1: Okay.
3: 813, got to get over here. Benchmark, Raymond James, Amphitheater, Mel's Hot Dogs.
1: Oh, that's the one that was directed to you, Mel's Hot Dogs.
2: Mel's Hot Dogs.
1: That's, yeah, if you are a hot dog connoisseur, so, I mean, you haven't, you really are not a hot dog connoisseur unless you've been to Mel's for hot dogs. So.
2: I mean, it's on Busch Boulevard over by, what, over by Busch Gardens?
1: Yeah.
2: Sounds good to me, man.
1: I mean, who knows? That could be a stop today. I mean, who knows where you're going to be at?
2: Exactly. I mean, maybe I am out of Busch Gardens. We are ambassadors. Maybe I'm just going out there to catch a ride or two.
1: All right. Keep your details on how you can pick up the tickets he's got to give away today during your 98 at 9, all right, for 813 day. Got Pat Donovan with the Sports Keg coming up. Lots to talk about there as we roll commercial-free with Jed on 98 Rock.

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1: All right, on this day in sports.
2: Yeah, we'll take a ride back to 1932. We got this dude named Red Ruffin. He is a pitcher for the Yankees. He became the first MLB pitcher since like the turn of the century to hit an extra innings walk-off home run. He was the freaking pitcher.
1: Red!
2: And he did it. 1-0 win over the Washington Senators. That something was 1932.
3: About when the pitcher goes yard.
2: Oh, yeah. It is
3: always a surprise.
2: Yeah, I mean, but I feel like in 1932, they were doing it a lot more, but yeah, no.
3: Exactly.
2: Now we just get Bartolo Colon, the big old guy. He hits dingers. But other than that, yesterday was a great day for the Rays because they set some they set a record in the MLB yesterday. They're the second team in MLB history to go as an East Coast team to go out west and not lose a game.
3: They nine in a row, right?
2: Nine straight games. Three sweeps.
3: That's
2: against
3: awesome.
2: I think the Oakland A's are like they're like a minor league team right
3: well,
2: now.
3: Well, they're homeless. We've
2: talked
3: about it
2: yesterday. Minor league ballpark, and it showed as we put up 30 runs in three games. Crash 30 freaking runs in three games.
3: I hope the trend continues going. You know, like, I don't want us to peak too early on this one, but it looks like we're doing well right now.
2: Yeah. After Junior Caminero had a double, couple runs yesterday. Liam Hicks, man, what an addition to the Rays.
3: Pickup.
2: Had a dinger yesterday, 16th home run, 8-4. Drew Rasmussen gets the win yesterday, adding to his just stellar run this season, 12-4 for him. And I mean, you know, we got a day off, so we're gonna take a day. We're gonna cool off for a second. We got the Orioles in town this weekend. First pitch 7:10 Friday night.
3: All right, we're on with Pat Donovan here. He's got the pregame, the postgame. Right here in your home of the Bucks, 98 Rock, of course. Also, mornings, Pat and Aaron on WDAE. What's up, man?
4: And Sundays right here, 3-7, right?
3: Sundays.
4: Yeah, I guess we'll be on twice this weekend with the Bucks game on Friday night. Excited to have football back, man.
3: Yeah, so pregame or preseason tonight. A lot of the league is going at it tonight.
4: Yeah.
3: Before we get to that main question at the end here, give us the synopsis, you know, the storylines that you like going into tonight, start of the NFL season.
4: You know, there's so many, right? I think the league is kind of wide open. The Los Angeles Rams come right to mind. I mean, Myles Garrett set the sack record last year in Cleveland on a bad football team. You know what's hard to do when you're on a bad football team? Get sacks because everyone's running the ball against you trying to end the football game. Now he's going to be in L.A. where they're kicking the crap out of people, and he's going to get more opportunities to pin his ears back. Myles Garrett in L.A. scares me a whole lot, but there's a lot of intrigue across the league. I don't think there's a clear-cut favorite. You know, the Seattle Seahawks won last year, and I think they're going to be very good again, but they were a surprise, and we know how hard it is to repeat in this league or in any league, so I think the league's wide open right now.
3: What do you think about Minnesota? It was just announced, their starting quarterback.
4: Kyler Murray, I'm not a fan. I've not been a believer in Kyler Murray since we learned that the Arizona Cardinals put in his contract that he had to watch film. You know, the guy loves video games. Yeah, the guy loves video games. I don't know if he loves football. It doesn't seem that way. So it's hard. It's a good football team, but I don't believe in Kyler Murray.
3: All right, inside the division, what scares you? What are you seeing right now that's worth talking about as far as inside the Bucks division?
4: Everything scares me about the NFC South because I have no idea what to make of it, right? And it's because of the way the Bucks ended last season and the way that they collapsed and the fact that it was more about kind of what was going on in the locker room to me than just the losses, right? Like we also saw guys jawing each other coming off the field. So I look at every team in this league and I think, in this division. I wouldn't be shocked if they're terrible, Buccaneers included. And I wouldn't be shocked if they surprise everyone and they're the best team in the division and really even good in the league.
3: Hard to gauge. Darren Waller signs a 1-year deal, another option. You know, he's hot and cold. We'll see what he could do.
4: He's loopy.
3: If he is hot, that might be trouble for everybody else in that division. The top options for fantasy football yesterday, we looked at Producer X. It was Emeka Buka was number one, right?
2: Yeah, I'm actually doing a mock draft right now. Emeka Buka came off the board in the first round.
3: Wow.
2: So
3: I don't think he's obvious. I mean, I think it's an easy name.
2: To a Bucks fan, it's pretty obvious, according to the Sleeper app. Also, pretty obvious choice, Emeka Buka. I'm not seeing.
4: Sounds like people are sleeping on Chris Godwin.
2: You might be right on that one, but you know, the more mock drafts I do, the more I see him coming off higher and higher. He's 40, ranked 45 out of on the boards.
4: So. Hey, great young player. I was saying to you guys before we get on, like I wouldn't be surprised if there's days where we see Emeka Ibuka be the best receiver on the team, Chris Godwin be the best receiver on the team, and even Jalen McMillan on some Sundays might look like the best receiver on the team. They got a lot of options, which is a great thing.
3: And they've got a tailback that can catch the ball now really well.
4: Yeah.
3: So.
4: Well, listen, Bucky can do it too, but, you know, bringing in... Kenny Gainwell was a big move for this team as well. A lot of people don't realize, if you don't watch the Pittsburgh Steelers, they actually named him the team MVP after the season last year. Like, he's a very valuable asset to this offense. He's a good ball catcher, like you mentioned. He also is good in pass protection, which is something we lost with Rashad White leaving. So you needed to bring in somebody that was a great pass protector in the backfield, and Kenny Gainwell's that as well. So big move for sure.
3: All right, so we'll be talking to your boy tomorrow.
4: Ronnie Lane
3: tomorrow. You guys got the pregame and the postgame all year long. Is there anything else that you would like to say going into the season here? Because I know we're going to be right here on the home of the Bucks, 98 Rock. What's your expectation of this team?
4: Again, it's kind of all over the place. It's kind of wait and see a little bit. I think they're really talented. I love some of the moves they made to address the defense this offseason, but I'm a little worried about the locker room and the chemistry in the locker room. I'm not as worried as a lot of people are about Vita Vea and Baker Mayfield. I think that stuff's, once we get to football season, is going to be kind of put to the side. And yeah, absolutely. But overall, I don't know what the chemistry is after the way last season ended, and I want to see that before I can believe. I think they're the most talented team in the division. Can they play like it?
3: All right. Pat Donovan, thank you very much. And go Bucks, man.
4: Always fun.
3: All right, Turnstiles coming to England Brothers Park September 19th. We want to send you with Florida or Not Florida, two songs away here. 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

0: Monday's Rob Zombie, Marilyn Manson tickets, Fine Producer X, somewhere in the 813 coming up during your 98 at 9 or 98 Rock here, right?
1: That's right. Me and our boy Flip are going to be at different locations throughout Tampa Bay. Just follow our socials and you can go ahead and tap in on that. We got Rob Zombie, Marilyn Manson. We also got some Avenged Sevenfold tickets for Tuesday if you want in on that action.
0: All right, so make sure you keep track of our socials. Florida Not Florida coming up. We got Turnstile tickets, so look out for that as well, all
1: right? That's right, and we got a guy who, it's a robbery gone wrong, all right? And it's how he got busted that really is getting us –

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1: Gets weird, man.
0: This could be your neighbor, bro, or your cousin in Nebraska. This is Florida or Not Florida.
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3: It's a holiday.
4: Turnstile going to be out there. England Brothers Park. You want to go? We've got them all week for Florida or Not Florida. Who's this on the line?
5: It's Pete.
4: All right, Pete, you're up next. You got to be the sleuth on this story here, right?
6: All right, Pete. So today we got a guy named Keandre. He's our superstar today. And Keandre wasn't feeling that great the other day. So he's like, boss, I can't come into work. So he calls out of work. And that's when he just really takes a turn to superstardom because he called out sick. Then he showed up the next day wearing a mask and he had a gun. And he tried to rob his own place of employment.
4: So he had created an alibi because he was sick.
6: Yeah.
4: And then he's like, I know, I'll fool them and I'll put a mask on.
6: Yeah, except the alibi didn't really, he just called off sick. He showed up the next day.
4: Like, should have called it, he should have robbed it on his sick day.
6: Yeah, you got to call off sick. You have the alibi. Right? He's already kind of not really in the spot there. But he barges into the store. He forces the manager and the other employee into the walk-in cooler and he locks it by the latch that only the employees know the emergency inside that he knows about it. So he locks that up. Thing is, didn't really work that well because the people ended up getting out of the cooler. He did force the manager to give him $2,800 out of the safe of the place. But
4: so at least he got his hands on money.
6: He got his hands on the money, but it pretty much stopped there because he was fingered by all of his employees. They're like, that's Keandre.
4: That's
6: like,
4: Keandre
6: that,
4: right there.
6: We know that guy. You recognize his voice, but it was the hairline that busted him. They pointed at that dude. They said, that widow's peak is Keandre. He did it. That dude did it.
4: So he had a five head instead of a forehead?
6: He had
4: right
6: a five
4: there?
6: Head, and he got busted. And, well, now he is looking at a laundry list of charges.
4: All right.
6: The question for you, though, Pete, is this Florida or not Florida today?
5: I'm thinking that's not Florida.
6: You would be correct. This was a Shake Shack employee out in Phoenix, Arizona.

0: It's 813-DAY. People are chiming in. Why should you cross the bridge? 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
1: Good morning, 98 Rock family. Happy 813-DAY. This is JR the Landscape. I want to give a 813 shout out to the best gator tail on the side of the bay. Ukulele Brands in Land O'Lakes. They have got gator tail and grouper bellies that will knock your socks off. Y'all have a good day. Stay hydrated.
0: See ya. A gator tail, man. I'm down with that right there. So
2: it's one of the first things I got when I moved to the area.
0: Yeah.
2: I was like, give me some gator.
0: So keep those suggestions and recommendations for the 813 as we celebrate 813-DAY. Producer X, we said this earlier, but we're going to make you guys known to keep us number one in the presets of the free iHeartRadio app and 98 Rocks the Band on Instagram, because these are some of the tickets you're giving away.
2: Yeah, Marilyn Manson, Rob Zombie, we've got the hookup on them. And as soon as we do this morning quickie, I'm hitting the road. So,
0: all right. And it's an undisclosed vehicle, by the way. Nobody knows. It's a secret vehicle, so you don't know, you know, what he's driving.
2: Maybe. Maybe I'll just go park the 98 Rock car out somewhere.
0: All right, so yeah, make sure you're paying attention, because you could be in your route today somewhere.
2: You could pass me on the way out there. Just follow me.
0: All right, so pay attention. Marilyn Manson, the beautiful people on 98 Rock.

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Got a lot of music news coming up, including someone jumped on stage with a band they haven't jumped on stage with since 1993. So, pretty big deal. And Ultimate Classic Rock is named the best album cover of all time, along with a good story for flock cameras coming up after Soundgarden here, Black Hole Sun on 98 Rock.

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2: Hot and steamy. You got a heat index of up to 110 inland. Heat advisory in effect from noon until 7. And that is basically it. You got to pop up showers today. So it's going to be dry, about a 20% chance of rain. Increases maybe a little bit for the weekend there, Producer X, on 813 Day.
3: Testing out some Meta glasses right now, Crash. So this is all being recorded.
2: I was wondering why your glasses were flashing at me.
3: I got
2: right
3: my
2: now.
3: Sunglasses on inside. It's 813 Day today, Crash. You know, you're going to find me out as soon as we're done with this. I'm hitting the road. I'm going to go find a disclosed place in Tampa.
2: Okay.
3: And we're going to hand out some tickets to some unsuspecting fans there. So think of your main landmarks in Tampa. Maybe, you know, drive by a fuel.
2: Yeah, I'm just looking at, someone just asked me best appetizer in the 813. That's a good question right there. There's a lot of good restaurants with good appetizers. All right, Talkback feature the free iHeartRadio app. Appetizers is a great subject when it comes to the 813.
3: Absolutely.
2: A lot of mom and pops have their own spin on that. Right off the bat, I come with the artichokes or the...
3: artichoke hearts?
2: Artichoke hearts. Ah, where is it at? I'll get to it a little
3: later. You'll remember.
2: All right.
3: But yeah, there's tons of deals going on. A lot of $8.13 deals at your local businesses. We're fans of Wright's Gourmet House. They've got their banana bread. I might be sliding by there later today. Shout out to our boy Sean, who works over there, does the Lord's work.
2: The Brussels sprouts at Sacred Pepper. Awesome.
3: Love a good Brussels sprout.
2: Throwing those out there. All right.
3: All right. So, Crash, we were talking about the flock cameras the other day and how a cop got arrested for, you know, tracking his ex-wife. Said he was following his kids around, but he was tracking his ex-wife with a bunch of things. Well, the flock cameras are actually in the news today, but they're doing good.
2: They did something good?
3: They did some good. Yeah, I guess.
2: I just thought they were spying on me all the time.
3: A guy over in Lake City busted into a, a detention center and actually like assaulted somebody, stole a car that had some kids in it.
2: Oh, jeez.
3: And took off running. And that's when cops dialed into the flock cameras and were able to follow the car as it was going. And they apprehended
2: And it was nobody's ex. That's awesome.
3: That question maybe...
2: or it might have been.
3: ...is not actually been, you know, disclosed yet. But it's, he was in the lobby of the police station and stole her car, and they got the kids back. So
2: That's what they're for. You know, a lot of people are complaining because you don't like to get spied on. I don't either. I really don't like them. But that's a great reason for him to be around right there.
3: Yeah, further investigation was her boyfriend. There's always an ex.
2: Right. Well, glad everybody's okay there.
3: But they used them for good this time, so they can be used for good. You just got to keep it that way.
2: All right, there's a special place in hell for these people coming up here.
3: Yeah, so we got these three people, Crash, that are popping in the news because they are robbing mausoleums across the entire country, and they have made their way to Florida. We're talking Florida, Oklahoma, New York, Texas, and Georgia.
2: So they haven't been caught, but their work has been seen, and they're being...
3: They have not been caught yet. They are still on the run, but they've identified three suspects in a string of mausoleum robberies. We're talking your jewelries, your fine artifacts, whatever. They're just taking them, and we're up over $35,000 right now after 20 different mausoleums across the country have been robbed.
2: So what should happen to them? That's what I want to say. I'm always thinking about special punishments for people like that.
3: You know what they need to do? Their jail cell needs to be a mausoleum.
2: Yeah,
3: like you just put them in the mausoleum with all the dead bodies, and then you get jail stuff.
2: All right, there's something else for a suggestion for the talkback feature if you want to try that out. Right?
3: I mean, yeah, we can't say some of them on the radio, but that, you know, play stupid games with stupid prizes.
2: I like the human stockade thing where you put them out in public stockade, and people get to throw like rotten tomatoes and them too.
3: Bring that back, why not? So, Crash, Blink-182, been in the news the last handful of days. Travis Barker, obviously, got the documentary coming out and everything. He was quoted as saying he does not smoke weed before shows.
2: Okay. All right?
3: So we know that. He is sober when he goes on stage.
2: There's a reason for that.
3: And the reason is he was touring around with Cypress Hill. Him and Tom DeLonge were like, hey, we don't smoke until after the show. And they're like, guys, we're leaving right after our set. So it's now or never.
2: So they decided to smoke with Cypress Hill.
3: They said, all right, they did it. And that's when Travis Barker said never again, because he said the show was the longest show of his life. The songs lasted for an eternity, and he's behind the drum kit just banging. Like, that dude gets sweaty.
4: That's a payoff situation.
3: Yeah, so he found out.
4: Around and find out.
3: He messed around and he found out that you don't do that when you have to go perform like that.
4: With Cypress Hill, come on. That's like that's a rookie mistake, right?
3: Well, I feel like you check off the bucket list. You did it, you don't do it again, and you know, you learn from your mistakes, hopefully.
4: What are the words of those songs again?
3: Yeah, exactly.
4: About Richie Blackmore last night.
3: Yeah, Richie Blackmore, he reunited with Deep Purple for the first time in like a handful of years.
4: It's 1993. It was the first time, you know.
3: 1993?
4: Yeah, this is what happened. This was live. People were not even expecting this, all right? Of course, you know a song. Yeah. So, yeah, that's awesome, man.
3: It was an Instagram live stream.
4: And that's awesome. I love when you get surprises at shows like that. But yeah, that's the first time since 1993. And Ultimate Classic Rock named the greatest album cover of all time. Which one do you think it is? Is any come to mind right there?
3: I mean, instantly, I think the Nevermind album.
4: Nevermind
3: the
4: album.
3: The Naked Baby, the little wiener on the front.
4: Yep. Well, that's not it.
3: Okay.
4: The actual answer is... Well, I'm going to play this a little bit for you. Yeah, Sticky Fingers from the Rolling Stones. 1971. You know, it was actually... They had an Andy Warhol on that picture, and there's copies, and they had a working zipper on it, and they all had to be hand-glued to the cover. So there's a lot of work that went into that album cover right there.
3: Sounds pretty weird.
4: There you go. That's what we got for you. You want to comment on any of the stuff? Hit the TalkBack feature of the free iHeartRadio app.
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3: All right, about to fire up commercial-free rock. 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Jimmy says, hey, if you want a good brunch, try the Wooden Spoon Diner in Brandon. That's his recommendation for 813 Day. If you guys want to throw out there, somebody else is looking for a breakfast deal and a Bloody Mary, by the way. So all those recommendations, we'll look for those coming up. First request of the day on your 98.9. 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

Mama. 1994 at Tampa Bay's Rock Station 98 Rock. And, you know, history is a little bit the theme for your third and final three Mississippi trivia question. We got those Motley Crue tickets we're giving away for Saturday's show at the Amp. And all you got to do is just know the answer to any of the three Mississippi trivia questions coming up at 9:30 for the crash test. And those are yours, all right? And this one has to do with the 813. All right, I'm picking out different things in the 813. I was going to go with, you know, the first ever regular season home opponent for the Tampa Bay Buccaneers over the Old Sombrero, which, by the way, was the San Diego Chargers. They lost that one 23-0. But I decided to go with music on this one. All right. And the subject is the Amp. All right. What I'm looking for is the first rock show at the Amp, July 25th, 2004. Who was it? All right. Your choices. Was it A, Creed? B, Motley Crue? C,

0: if you were to say Motley Crue, B, you're also wrong. But if you said The Cure, C, you would be correct. Yeah. The Cure, back in 2004, was that, by the way, was part of the Curioso Festival, which they headed up. That was the first rock show at the Amp, and we got Motley Crue coming up on Saturday night. You want to go? Maybe have that answer handy. One of those three Mississippi trivia questions could score you those tickets coming up at 9:30. Here's Star Goddess.
1: It is Thursday, August 13th. The moon's in Virgo. Here's what's up with the stars, brought to you by JanetSkielis.com.
2: Leo.
1: A detailed accounting is revealing.
2: Virgo.
1: The moon in your sign brings what you desire.
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2: Scorpio.
1: Light-eyed friends lend a hand.
2: Sagittarius.
1: Follow your job description to a T.
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1: The letter, not the spirit of the law, prevails.
2: Aquarius.
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2: Pisces.
1: While partners have a litany of complaints.
2: Aries.
1: Build a more efficient structure to work within.
2: Taurus.
1: Light-eyed folks show you the love.
2: Gemini.
1: Clean up any lingering mess you made at home.
2: Cancer.
1: Oh, get it in writing. So that's what's up with the stars. For Crash Mornings on 98 Rock, I'm the Star Goddess.

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0: 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It's your 98 at 9 on 813 Day. We got our people out and about right now with 813 Treasure, matter of fact, all right? Including this one right here. Check it out.
1: Yo, Crash, what's going on? It's Flip on the Streets, and today we are celebrating the 813. I got tickets for Rob Zombie and Avenged Sevenfold. Only if you can find me on a very popular beach right off of Dale Mabry. I'll be here for a couple minutes, so hurry up.
0: All right, a beach on Dale Mabry. If you need some more help on that, 98 Rocks the Bay on our stories right now should do it for you. Here's Metallica on 98.

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2: We don't ask you for blood. We don't ask you to pee in a cup. All right? We don't give you a lie detector test, see if you cheated. Today, we just want to know one thing. One answer to one of the three Mississippi trivia questions that we threw at you. We threw the first one at you at 6:05. Second one at 7:20. Third one just minutes ago at 9:05. So if you have the answer to any of the three Mississippi trivia questions, that's how we're going to get the winner to the Motley Crue tickets coming up this Saturday at the Amp. 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

0: Scott.
1: All right, Scott. We had three Mississippi trivia questions this morning. All you got to do is give me the answer to one of those, and you're going to see Motley Crue.
0: Leroy Sillman owns a restaurant in, I believe, Tampa.
1: Yeah, that was Pat Donovan's question earlier. Gave us some Leroy Sillman trivia, which one of the Bucks players had a restaurant in the Bay Area, and Leroy Sillman came up there. Great wings, by the way. And matter of fact, Pat Donovan says he has the actual recipe to those wings that he had that they had over there were awesome. I don't know if you ever had those.
0: No.
1: Pat Donovan apparently has got the secret recipe of that, but you at least have a couple pair of tickets to Motley Crue, my man.
0: Awesome.
1: Yeah, Saturday night at the Amp. You got a date for that?
0: I'll be working on it.
1: Good luck, man. What radio station rocks the Bay?
0: 98 Rock.

0: 813 day. We're out on a little bit of a scavenger hunt somewhere in the 813 right now. We just heard from Flip out at one of the more famous beaches on Dale Mabry. And now we've got Producer X out and about right now at a different location somewhere around the 813.
1: Hey, it's Producer X, and we are live, all right? I'm sitting here staring at a helicopter on top of TGH in front of one of the best symbols of the 813. I've got tickets to Rob Zombie, Marilyn Manson. We are waiting for you until 10 a.m. Also got some Avenged Sevenfold tickets if you want to go on Tuesday. Okay. Just think, you know, Bayshore area, big, huge thing. We're sitting right in front of it, all right? Waiting for you before 10 o'clock. Come on and meet us.
0: All right, get on it. You can check out our socials, by the way. 98 Rocks the Bay. That might help you out a bunch, too. I think our stories are totally committed to the 813 right now. So good luck from 98 Rocks.

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2: All right, make sure you keep track of our socials to see what you can pick up in the 813 from Producer X and Flip out there right now for a limited time. But it looks like they're pretty popular right now on our social media there. All right, so here's your daily nugget. Jonah sent this one in. Listening in the 813 would recommend Sliders over in Lutz as far as local fare over there. So here's your daily nugget for this 13th of August, 2026. Love this one. Having access to smarter people that are smarter than you is a blessing and not a threat. I tell you what, man, there's a lot of people sometimes when you surround yourself with smart people, they're threatened by somebody that's smarter than you. Hey, you can't always be the smartest person in the room, and it's not always good to be the smartest person in the room. I go ahead and defer to a smarter person every single day. I got my strengths. You got yours. Sometimes you are the stronger person and smarter person in the room. Yeah. Having access to people smarter than you is a blessing, not a threat. See if you can somehow, some way take that into your day, my friends. And happy 813 day for those of you who are in that area. And for those of you who are not, find a reason to cross the bridge either way, all right? You guys have a great rest of your day. Here's the Cranberries at 98 Rock.

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Well, Linkin Park finally gave us a release date for their Unshatter movie, in which they tell us the story about their process of moving forward as a band after Chester's passing. 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

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Yeah, right.

Well, this week, Metallica's Black Album celebrates its 25th anniversary of release. Yep. August 12th, 1991. 98 Rock, Tampa Bay's Rock Station. 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
1: 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Oh, yeah, it's back, people. 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

0: Well, in just a couple weeks, the NASCAR regular season is going to wrap up, and it's going to be at Daytona. The Coke Zero Sugar 400 at Daytona, that final weekend of August, and we're getting you at 98 Rock, Tampa Bay's Rock Station. So you open up the free iHeartRadio app, find 98 Rock, go ahead and do that first, and then I'm going to ask you a trivia question right now about the Coke Zero Sugar 400, and you record me a talkback with the answer to said question, okay? So here's your NASCAR question for these tickets. Who is the last driver to win both the Daytona 500 and the Coke Zero Sugar 400 in the same season, both Daytona races? Talk back with the answer to that question. Who's the last driver, the latest driver, to win both the Daytona 500 and the Coke Zero Sugar 400 in the same season to win these NASCAR tickets? Good luck, 98 Rock.
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movie Nimrods is finally coming out. It's actually coming out tomorrow. Now, it is not an origin story about Green Day, but they are in the movie and they're central to the plot. 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

0: crew is in town this weekend, so your final chance at some tickets. 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

Tampa Bay Rays still enjoying a 6-game lead over the Yankees in the AL East. Wrapped up a perfect 9-0 road trip. Off today. Well deserved. They're going to be hosting the Orioles for a few starting tomorrow night. 98 Rock, Tampa Bay's Rock Station. It's STP.

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Well, somebody did win that Powerball jackpot. One winning ticket was sold, and the person has not been identified yet, but $1.04 billion, somebody in Illinois. 98.

0: Wallet Hub revealed recently the top states to live in. Now, this study ranked all 50 states based on a bunch of different key metrics like healthcare and location and income and homeownership rates. Idaho took the top spot for its low real estate tax and highest median income growth in the country. New Jersey took the second spot, and Wisconsin made up the top three. Idaho? Seriously? I think we need a recount. A happy 813 day, by the way. 98 rocks the Bay.
1: Ice Cube's Big 3 Season 9 is coming down to the wire. The playoffs are here. 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

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It's called Under the Covers with Allie. 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
2: 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And Lizzie Hale from Hailstorm, I mean, her range is unreal. 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

games tonight to kick off week one of the preseason for the NFL. 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

right, for the ninth year in a row, Yahoo Sports simulated the entire NFL season using current players. The most recent Madden game, which is Madden 27. And wouldn't you know it, they had the Dallas Cowboys winning the Super Bowl over the Denver Broncos. Cowboys? No. It had the Buccaneers having a really good season, though, so that's good. 98 Rock.

We've been rocking Tampa Bay for 36 frickin' years. In that time, we've seen our interns become CEOs. And our DJs, well, they're still here, refusing to grow up. 98 Rock.

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0: Time to get down to it. You ready to go to our iHeartRadio Music Festival with $1,000 in your pocket? Throw down with Weezer, Goo Goo Dolls, Muse, and a ton of others, because I'm going to give you that chance. Two songs from right now. Yes, it's Big Rig.
1: I am back!
0: And I'm back to stay for quite some time. No more going away for me for a little bit. Besides that, I came back to work to actually get some rest. It's been a bitch. It's Lincoln Park. 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

Dexter is on with a brand new track from Billy Morrison. Came out last week called Hollow. So if you're a big fan, by all means, check it out. 3 days grace announced. We're moving on. What does exactly that mean? It means they're already working on the next album. They have hit pay dirt, having both Adam and Matt at the front of the band now with just unprecedented amounts of number one hits off this newest album. They're like, we have no time. We got to strike while the iron's hot. So no, we got that going on. That's nice. It's 98 Rock.

Happy A13 Day, where we do three things right. Championships, Cubans, and pirate stuff. We are the 813's Rock Station. 98 Rock.

Everybody, the hot button right now is flock cameras. And people either love them or people hate them. And one of the stories straight out of Haines City, Florida today is why a lot of people hate them. What the Dumb is coming up at 140 at 98 Rock.

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1: So, you know, flock cameras have become a very big point of contention, right? A lot of people either hate them, other people are like, eh, it's no big deal. And I find a lot of people are horrifically misinformed in what they really do, because there are a lot of things. Now, like anything, absolutely, they can be used for the wrong purpose. Case in point, the police officer in Haines City, Florida, who allegedly used the flock system 717 times to stalk his estranged ex-wife. 717 times. Here's the thing. In a system like that, how are there not guardrails that throw up an alert like, hey, this officer's dinging this plate a whole lot and dragging it. You might want to take a look and go, hey, what the hell are you doing over here? Because I'm pretty sure I had a couple of buddies who worked for the Hillsborough County Sheriff's years ago, and I talked about running tags, and like, yeah, if you're erroneously running tags, you get dinged for it because they want to know what you're doing. And I'm like, okay, seems like the same thing here, right? But there are good things that these cameras do. A, apprehending people who shouldn't be out in the general public, who have many warrants. It has helped us just last week find a senior citizen, a silver alert, in a very short amount of time because they were able to zero in on the tag, find the person, and get them the help that they needed. Same thing with missing children and people who have them who shouldn't. I mean, there's a lot of good. Now, again, there's a lot of bad. So it's a yin and a yang. It's like social media, right? For all the good things, keeping up with your friends from high school, otherwise you would have never known what they were doing or where they're at. You have the other, which is people who shouldn't be even having a conversation with themselves, sharing the rest of the dumb with the world.
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1: Nothing beats some cold beers, some good times, some good friends. Am I wrong? I don't think so. Busch Gardens, especially because Beer Fest is going on every weekend all the way through Labor Day, which I don't know if you know this or not. Labor Day is not until Monday, September the 7th. It's a week later than normal. It's really weird, but that's good because it gives us an extra week to go have some beers, some amazing culinary treats, cocktails, all this stuff. I'm going to give you the chance today using that red talkback mic at 4:40 to come out and beer with me.
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always weird. I'll be hanging out in a restaurant. I'll have a music video channel on. And that video shows, and you see the girl in her little bee costume, and then you realize that she's now like 35, 36. And you're like, oh, crap. What the hell happened? Right? And then you start going to the doctor for all these things you never thought you would in your life, and you get in there, and you sit down, and you look around it. You're like, damn, there's a lot of old people in here. And then you realize you're one of them, and you're like, oh, damn it. But that's where this music comes in, baby, because this right here keeps you feeling like 18-ish. Ish. Loosely, of course. Disturbed. Big

0: Getting ready to go out and melt to the pavement at the Amp on Saturday nights with Motley Crue and some true, just, you talk about a throwback show that's going to make a lot of us. Those of you that are my age, you hung the Rocket Club, you were there to see these shows when you came through and you saw Extreme. I mean, hell, were you there when Extreme played the Rocket Dome out back on the gravel under that tent back in the day? And then, of course, years later, they're back playing the Sun Dome. Same thing for Tesla. Never gone away. One of our biggest livestock performers ever. And then the crew for the night. We have one more chance for you to be there to see that show on Saturday on us. Keep your money in your pocket and go for free. So get your ass up and be on tomorrow morning for your Friday, your Shove It Friday with Crash Mornings and the Crash Test at 9:30.
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So they've been doing limited releases around the country for the last 2 weeks for the new Green Day movie, Nimrods. Tomorrow is officially the national release for it. People that I know that have seen one of the sneak peeks said it's actually a very funny movie, and it's good. You'll see Green Day in it, too. So that's one of the things you could be doing this weekend if you want AC anyway. It's Green Day at 98 Rock.

Happy 813 Day. From the Chickens and Ebor to the Chicks on Bayshore, we rock 'em all. 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

0: ready for preseason game number one for the Bucks tomorrow, and it will be interesting to see who we see on the field and for how long. It seems like a lot of teams have talked about getting starters out in the first game instead of waiting till the last. Like, look, injuries are going to happen, but we got to build chemistry, and we have, you know, like a lot of other teams, new coordinators in positions, some new acquisitions, and we got to see what these guys can do. Not only just the bubble players, but 4:30 tomorrow, Pat Donovan, Ronnie Lane, they'll get the pregame show started, and then at 7 o'clock, it is toe to leather, Bucks, Jets from New York, and you'll get it right here. And of course, if you're listening on the iHeartRadio app too, yep, we stream the games there. 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
15: Man, I feel like a woman.
16: 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Take

Kobe Shattuck sharing some video the other day from, I don't know, it looked like he was 19 or 20, like how it started, and then video for, you know, how it's not ending, but where we are now. Because he's just kicking the ass right out of it, man. Just celebrated his 50th birthday, and somehow his hips and knees keep on going. He's got some secret elixir, I'm telling you. Big Rig and Kill the Noise at 98 Rock.

If you could use $1,000 and you'd like to go hang out in Vegas for a long weekend, I could make this reality for you. I will tell you everything after the Gorillaz and 98 Rock.

0: You, Us, Vegas, our iHeartRadio Music Festival. That's just over a month away. That's my birthday weekend.
1: Yes.
0: Now, I'm not going this year. Just didn't work out. I got other things, but you could go, and you get $1,000 in your pocket. And I can tell you from going in the past, you're not going to sleep, because when the show's over, there's after parties all night at all the different hotels and casinos. During the day, there's pool parties. It's insane. So yes, take that $1,000. I'm not saying gamble it. You're just going to need it for some of the extras you're going to do. And all of the celebrities and folks you never thought in a million years you would ever meet that are going to be at this thing. And you're snapping photos because everybody is super cool. It's just a really good time. Be with me right after 5. You get your keyword. You will text it. Again, text it to 200-200 for another decadent destination on your 98 Rock.
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0: That's one of those killer classics I call an attention getter. Because whenever you hear that battle cry, you're like, yes, let's go for 4 minutes and 49 seconds. And you relive those good times if you got to see Ozzy, lucky enough, back in the day on those.
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keeping our playlist as fresh as our undies. Ooh, oh, whoa, man. Sorry, I thought I changed those things last week. And yet another badass song we're bringing back now on 98 Rock. Tampa Bay's Rock Station.

813 day. One of the great things about the 813 is Tampa International Airport. I just love the airport. I've used it a lot lately, and I'm going to use it a lot more in the next few weeks. But you know what I love? Not only are the bathrooms immaculate, but whenever I walk into a bathroom, it could be 6 in the morning, 6 at night, it never smells bad. And I don't know what it is. All the other airports I go to, I walk in and I'm like, oh, good God. 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Or do some of you just like go to the bathroom at the airport and nowhere else? Because it seems like it sometimes, I got to be honest. It's none of your rock.

0: Ready to go have some fun at Busch Gardens Beer Fest on me?
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0: Well, then send me the phrase right now with the red talkback mic. Frothy head. 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Got it? All right, good luck. Let's see if we can't make you a winner before this day is done. It's 98 Rock.

your fill of Metallica as always tonight, 7 o'clock. Yes, mandatory Metallica. I'm not sure if Klinger's back tonight or not, but don't worry. Corey Roddick's got you on lockdown. I promise you, he will not disappoint. He's a Metallica aficionado as well. It is Disturbed. I'm feeling it because we are nonstop to like 5:30. This would be the Big Rig commercial-free power hour. Thank you for hanging out and being a part of it, my friend.

Chili's, to 3 Days Grace, who are moving on to new music already. Now, look, this album is going to keep percolating. They're going to keep releasing songs, but they don't want you waiting a ton of time before their next release is ready. So, yeah, be excited about that. Things are going very well for these lads. It is 98 Rock.

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Every time I drive past Festival Park when I'm headed up into Zephyr Hills on 301, lump in my throat. I think back to moments like that when Kid Rock did Ba with the Ba, and that pit in front of the stage was just a giant dust bowl of insanity as people went berserk. It's good times, man. Good times. Zeppelin, killer classic, 98 Rock.

So tonight at midnight, we are starting a brand new Instagram contest. If you're a Weezer fan and you want to be in the pit, I'll tell you everything after The Offspring is 98 Rocks.

0: Ready to get in the pit with Weezer? Because we're going to give you that chance starting tonight at midnight on our Instagram page. And then you will have the opportunity to do it all weekend long on Instagram at 98 Rocks the Bay. Now, listen, if you're already following us, when this contest goes live tonight, you're going to get the notification on it. Then all you have to do is go in. Obviously, you're following us, duh. But if you're not, do it. Like the post and then tag your concert crew that you want to go with you. Who's it going to be? Then you wait. If we notify you, you are going into the pit for Weezer October the 14th at the Bench in downtown Tampa. That contest on our Instagram at 98 Rocks the Bay starting at midnight tonight.
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0: No doubt about it, Flock cameras have got everybody going. Whether you hate them or you understand them or you think you do, this is one of the things people are worried about, and it just happened here in Florida in Haines City. It's your What the Dumb of the Day, and it's next on 98 Rock.
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0: another episode of Big Rig's What the Dumb on 98 Rock.
1: So, you know, flock cameras have become a very big point of contention, right? A lot of people either hate them, other people are like, eh, it's no big deal. And I find a lot of people are horrifically misinformed in what they really do, because there are a lot of things. Now, like anything, absolutely, they can be used for the wrong purpose. Case in point, the police officer in Haines City, Florida, who allegedly used the flock system 717 times to stalk his estranged ex-wife. 717 times. Here's the thing. In a system like that, how are there not guardrails that throw up an alert like, hey, this officer's dinging this plate a whole lot and dragging it. You might want to take a look and go, hey, what the hell are you doing over here? Because I'm pretty sure I had a couple of buddies who worked for the Hillsborough County Sheriff's years ago, and I talked about running tags, and like, yeah, if you're erroneously running tags, you get dinged for it because they want to know what you're doing. And I'm like, okay, seems like the same thing here, right? But there are good things that these cameras do. A, apprehending people who shouldn't be out in the general public who have many warrants. It has helped us just last week find a senior citizen, a silver alert, in a very short amount of time because they were able to zero in on the tag, find the person, and get them the help that they needed. Same thing with missing children and people who have them who shouldn't. I mean, there's a lot of good. Now, again, there's a lot of bad. So it's a yin and a yang. It's like social media, right? For all the good things, keeping up with your friends from high school, otherwise you would have never known what they were doing or where they're at. You have the other, which is people who shouldn't be even having a conversation with themselves, sharing the rest of the dumb with the world.
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0: 1 week from tomorrow. Are you ready? Rob Zombie and Marilyn Manson. What a way to kick off a freaking weekend, man. With all that pyro, all that crazy.
1: Yes.
0: We had a really good peak of shows this week. You got The Cruise Saturday, Avenged Sevenfold next Tuesday, Zombie Manson Friday. Hell yes! Let's go! It's 98 Rock.

Gavin Rossdale has said it. New Bush album already in the works. I would look for it next July. That kind of seems to be his MO, putting out records right dead in the summer and a tour that coincides around it. So we'll keep in the loop on that. It's Disturbed.

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0: You ready for some good times on the fast track? Talking Daytona. It's 98 Rock. Tomorrow, Allie is going to give you another chance to be over there for the Coke Zero Sugar 400. It's a blast, man. She's got NASCAR trivia, 11:40 tomorrow. And trust me, this isn't like break your brain stuff, because we actually want you to win. So be with her. Last shot at Daytona and the Coke Zero Sugar 400 tomorrow on 98 Rock.
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1: We've got you. 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And this song right now. 98 Rock.

Two in a row for the Men in Black. That is your mandatory Metallica. Doing this thing for a Thursday night. Tampa Bay's Rock Station, 98 Rock. Corey Roddick for Klinger. Got Motley Crue coming to town this weekend. You want to go? Hell yeah, you do. We're going to take care of that. Also going to let you know how we're going to get you out to Vegas for our 2026 iHeartRadio Music Festival. That's all the stuff we're going to talk about and more. It all happens after this from Fall Out Boy. This is 98 Rock.

Next month, Jeff Ament from Pearl Jam will publish a book. It'll feature hundreds of unseen photos from all throughout Pearl Jam's touring career. That should be pretty rad. Tampa Bay's Rock Station, 98 Rock. Corey Rodican for Klinger doing it for your Thursday with Demanded Disturbed. I love doing that, dancing in between his noises. Maybe I can talk again for a little bit. He's got plenty to grunt about. Ah, who am I to stand in his way? Tampa Bay's Rock Station, 98 Rock.

Linkin Park's documentary Unshatter hits theaters September 30th. We know that now. It's going to be a busy time at the movies because Green Day has a movie coming out tomorrow called Nimrods. This will get you stoked for it. 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

Tampa Bay's rock station, 98 Rock, wants to send you off to Las Vegas because I Can't Believe It is about to happen once again. Our 2026 iHeartRadio Music Festival, September 18th and 19th. Vegas is the place. We have one stage and two nights. So what we're going to do is bring some of the biggest names in all of music to grace that stage. You're going to be there with $1,000 spending cash in your pocket. 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

0: Tampa Bay's Rock Station 98 Rock. Corey Roddick in for Klinger on this Thursday night. I told you, man, our iHeartRadio Music Festival presented by Capital One is just weeks away at this point. September 18th and 19th, we touch down in Las Vegas. We bring our stage and we invite some of the biggest names in all of music to join us. 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I mean, my God, we're talking about Weezer, for crying out loud. Goo Goo Dolls, Major Lazer, Muse, Snoop Dogg, Cardi B. The list goes on and on and on, and you're going to be there with $1,000 spending cash in your pocket if you hang out with 98 Rock tomorrow at 9:10, 1:10, and 5:10. 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
8: Partly cloudy conditions. Tonight, only a 15% chance of rain and light winds with the temperature dropping to 78 degrees and about a 60% chance of afternoon thunderstorms tomorrow. The high and low, 92 and 77 degrees. 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